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I'm Kid Kelly with Hot Hit 11. Tears for fears, head over heels. Now, the lyrics to this song use the metaphor of shattered glass to describe emotional breakdown and collapse after betrayal in a very close relationship. Sung from the amazing vocals of Laura Branigan. Hot hit number 10 this week, Shattered Glass.

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Thank you so much for listening. 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Hot at 9 belongs to These Guys. It's their first hit from a collection of songs called Into the Gap. Peaked at number 11 on the Hot 100.

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2: For listening here. My name's Kid Kelly, playing 80s hot hits on your weekend. Thank you so much for listening. These are your top 25 for the week ending June 20th, 2026, as we get closer to this week's number one. Speaking of back in the day, this just missed it. It reached number two, and it's this artist's breakout song after leaving her former band. Here's Jody Watley of Shalimar with Hot Hit 6 this week, Looking for a New Love.

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1: Has been also known to be floating around Vegas, baby. She's Deborah, Debbie Gibson, with Foolish Beat, Hot Hit 5. Now, here's a song that picked up a Grammy for Best Male Rock Vocal Performance. Co-written by Mike Campbell and Tom Petty of the Heartbreakers. And, of course, Don Henley. Here's Hot Hit 4, The Boys of Summer.

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Now, on with this weekend's countdown. For the week ending June 20th, 2024, Hot Hit 3 this week gained its popularity when it was secretly put in the movie The Karate Kid with Ralph Macchio. Released in 83, here's Bananarama with...

80s hot hits here on your weekend. Second shot of Human League and number two this week on your top 25 hot hits countdown. Now, are you ready? Hot hit one this week released in August of 85 from the album Knee Deep in the Hoopla. Here's Starship with We Built This City.

0: week's hot hit number one. 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My name is Kid Kelly, creator of your first 80 show, Backtracks USA. Thank you for listening. 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
9: 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Hot hit number 22, Monica. Don't take it personal. 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
12: 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My name's Kid Kelly. Top 25 for the weekend on June 20th, 2026. Here's a song that peaked at number 8 on the Hot 100, then spent 15 weeks at number 1 on the Modern Rock chart. It's the band's breakthrough hit and still remains their signature tune. 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
6: 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Police said Kurt Cobain apparently shot himself, leaving a suicide note behind.
0: Backtracks USA. 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
3: Right here to the 90s Hot Hits with me, Kid Kelly. Top 25 comprised by national airplay, satellite airplay, historic charts, and a bunch of other stuff for the week ending June 20th, 2026. This guy's a famous Jed, and the song became a massive crossover hit that hit number 4 in the Hot 100 and topped the country charts too. At number 6 here this week, here's Mighty's dad, Billy Ray Cyrus, with Achy Breaky Heart.
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3: This is Kid Kelly, three songs away from this week's hot number one for June 20th, 2026. Here is hot hit number three, Blind Melon.

0: from Janet Jackson, Rhythm Nation, rounding out your top 25 for the weekend in June 20th, 2026. My name's Kid Kelly. I'm back next week with a fresh countdown. Thank you for listening. 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
1: 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Plus, we'll recap the weekend after Father's Day. 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

spending time with people you know. Rachel Geddes, Kim St. James, and Scott Stein have a combined 75 years of entertaining on the radio right here in Mid-Michigan, which is amazing because they don't look a day over 30. 96.1 WHNN.

Looking for a new best friend? Then tune in every Wednesday morning for WHNN's Wet Nose Wednesday with me, Rachel Geddes. I welcome super cute, adoptable dogs and cats from local animal shelters and adoption agencies right into the studio. 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
1: Got a brand new flyaway to tell you about, and it kicks off Monday morning at 8 o'clock. 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

0: 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I'll check in with you starting at 2 o'clock this afternoon. 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
6: A better life with Dr. Sanjay Gupta.
7: For more than a decade, the Environmental Working Group has put out a list of the so-called Dirty Dozen. These are the non-organic produce contaminated with the highest levels of pesticides. Well, this year, spinach topped the list, followed by kale, collard, mustard greens, strawberries, grapes, nectarines, peaches, cherries, apples, blackberries, pears, potatoes, and blueberries. Now, all these fruits and vegetables are part of a healthy diet, so no one is saying you shouldn't eat them. Point is, though, you could consider buying these items organic if and when you can, and then taking extra care when you wash them. The FDA recommends rinsing all fruits and vegetables, even the ones that are organic, under running water that is slightly warmer than room temperature. Don't use soap, bleach, or any fancy produce washes. I'm Dr. Sanjay Gupta, helping you live a better life.
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2: A better life with Dr. Sanjay Gupta.
3: They say consistency is key, but sometimes you just gotta switch it up. A new study out of Harvard School of Public Health found that varying your exercise routine could add years to your life. What exercise someone did didn't matter much. What did matter was that all the exercises together worked all the muscle groups in their body. Now, an added benefit to changing things up is it can help you push through the plateau effect. That's when your body gets so efficient at doing something that you actually stop getting better at it. And we know from previous research that specializing in any one sport at a young age can make someone actually more prone to injury. And as experts we talk to point out, even elite athletes switch up things with their workouts, making sure to target strength, cardio, flexibility, balance, and doing that every single week. I'm Dr. Sanjay Gupta, helping you live a better life.
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6: 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Wake up. What a lovely morning.
0: Get up, get moving, and get going. 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
7: Good morning. Good morning. Hello. I'm here at 6:01. It's Monday. We're back to work. Not sure my eyes are completely open yet, but the alarm went off. It was like a shot this way. I was like, ah, jumped out of bed. Okay, I'm here. I'm ready. After a few days of extra sleep, yeah, that 4 o'clock comes real early. All right, how we doing? What's happening? So we had, a busy weekend. Busy weekend. We went to Toy Story 5 on Friday, saw the movie. Kids loved it. They had a full 20-minute review of what they thought was good and bad. They were comparing with the other movies. You know, they're talking about storylines. I'm like, okay, guys. They're really analyzing it. And then, let's see, Saturday, we got up early, went and picked strawberries, and then went to a little diner. That was great. Had some great breakfast and hung around in downtown Bay City. It was real fun, real fun. The kids loved it. And then yesterday was just a day for the dads, right? I mean, we saw my dad for a little while. We saw father-in-law for dinner. We gave dad his presents. So it was a good day. Good day to celebrate all the dads in our lives. And hopefully you had a good day as well. All right, they had a great weather day, too. It was perfect out. All right, let's get to the news. Got lots to get to, including the Lucky Stars scratch-off tickets, a chance to win them today. All right, let's get to the news.
8: Good morning, I'm Matt Barber with your ABC 12 News headlines. In Genesee County, Mobile Medical Response held a large-scale training exercise in Montrose this weekend, bringing together EMT students and local responders to practice handling emergencies. Participants responded to a simulated hazardous material situation involving patients on Saturday. Organizers say these field scenarios help first responders prepare for the pressure of real-life rescues and hope it leads to more successful outcomes when real emergencies happen. AAA is reporting Michigan drivers are paying an average of $4 per gallon this morning. That is down 17 cents from this time last week, also down 70 cents from this time last month. Nationally, drivers are paying an average of $3.92, down 14 cents from the start of last week. And in Michigan, the highest reported averages are found in Erie County at around $4.29 and Ogama County at $4.14. The lowest in the region, Isabella County at $3.80 and Midland County at $3.88, while Saginaw and Genesee counties are a bit higher than that at $3.91 and $3.92. I'm Matt Barber from ABC 12 News, and those are your headlines on 96.1 WHNN.
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3: This is meteorologist Kevin Goff. We start off the week and the first full day of summer with a few morning showers and decreasing cloudiness. Later this afternoon with comfortable temperatures in the mid-70s. Overnight, partly cloudy and mostly clear skies. Comfortable sleeping weather in the low 50s. Lots of sunshine on Tuesday with highs in the mid-70s. We introduce a little extra rain for Wednesday and Thursday.
4: I don't think we need any extra rain. 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All right, we are at 59. A little rain right now in Flint. Interesting. 61 here in the Tri-Cities. And we've got big things to come on the show today. We're kicking off a new flyaway, Chicago and Styx, where my fans at for those two bands. A chance for you to see them live this summer. Plus, Michigan Lottery scratch-off tickets. I've got them for you on a Free Money Monday. And next, going around the water cooler, talk about some of the things you might have missed this weekend, like the Toy Story movie. How well did it actually do at the box office? It's officially summer now. All of it coming up, 96.1 WHNN.

0: 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And at 6:14, we've got a little rain in Flint. We're dry here in the Tri-Cities, but we do have a chance of showers this morning. And then a mostly cloudy day and our high in the mid-70s. That's kind of what we're going to be at through the week. In mid-70s tomorrow. It's rain Thursday, Wednesday and Thursday, Friday up near 80. So Friday actually looks really good. Sunny and 80. All right. Yep, 61 dry right now in the Tri-Cities. And our brand new flyaway is for Chicago and Styx. All right. Two rock and roll legends partnering up. One big tour. They're co-headlining. And they're calling it the Windy Cities Tour. Now, you could see them in Phoenix as a VIP. One winner is going to take home a rock star trip for two. Get the flights, the hotel, premium seats, and VIP packages, including a signed guitar from Styx. So pretty cool there. All right, plus you're going to meet Chicago before the show. It's all good. So we'll have our keywords at our regular times this week, 8 o'clock, 11, 2, and 5. For Chicago and Styx. Don't miss it. All right, let's get to the water cooler. See what everybody's talking about. Well, at the box office over the weekend, we went to see Toy Story. Our money was part of this one, but it had a huge, huge opening. And they're saying one of the hottest movie summers for a long time since 2019. Huge opening weekend, $160 million. So the biggest opening of the franchise and the second best of all time for an animated film. Wow. That is crazy. It's so crazy. All right, we'll talk more about that in a little bit because we went to see it Friday. It's officially summer now. Father's Day was yesterday, and officially the longest day of the year. Summer is officially here. Seems weird since it feels like it's been summer for a while now. We watched a little bit of this. A lot of excitement for the U.S. at the World Cup game against Australia on Friday. Take a listen.
1: Balligan has a step on Tricotti. Balligan to the byline. Balligan into the middle. Dead! It's the United States once again on the board only. It's 1-0 U.S. Robinson fizzing it back. Serginho Des blocks. Still in. Might be two.
0: Yeah, it was very exciting. Very exciting. The kids and I were watching. JR was there, too. I think he was watching. He really loves soccer, so he always is like, okay, here's the next game. Here's when the U.S. plays. Now we play Turkey Thursday night at SoFi Stadium in L.A. Yeah, pretty cool. It's cool to see these American stadiums. You know, Boston is filled with lots of people from Scotland. Some of our friends went to Dallas for that game. And then SoFi in L.A. is where we'll play Thursday night. I saw that James Burrows passed away, and a lot of tributes to him over the weekend. He was the one. I mean, so many iconic shows. All the shows you watched growing up, he was responsible for. Friends, Will and Grace, Cheers. There's a ton more. But I'm going to have more about that during Celebrity 60, 7:45 or 8:45 this morning. But he was 85, had a good long life. It looked like his actors really loved him. You know, there was a lot of tributes to from the actors themselves saying that he was just great to work with. He was buying a lot of those. Okay, and let's see what else we're going to talk about. Oh, okay, hold on. Sorry, I'm jumping screens. Father's Day yesterday. Hopefully you got a chance to celebrate or think about dear old dad at some point. We had a great day yesterday. I got to celebrate my dad for a little bit. I made him a strawberry pie. Hopefully he likes that. Kids and I, well, the kid and I picked strawberries. Miles kept saying, I'm not picking any strawberries. But we had a little time there. And then we went down to Flushing for dinner. Had dinner with my father-in-law. I hope he had a good day. And then Jared did have to work for a while. But once he got home, the kids gave him his presents. The kids made him these keychains in, I don't know if it was in summer program or where. And I kind of thought he'd do what I do with all of the kids' projects. Throw them in a drawer somewhere, right? No, he put them on his keychain. It was cute. I saw them on his keychain. And there's like beads on them and I don't know. Anyways, I was like, oh, that's a good dad. Okay, you're actually going to use these projects that the kids made for you. Good job, honey. Okay.
2: A better life with Dr. Sanjay Gupta.
3: When you need your body to perform, but some of your muscles are having trouble, other muscles can sometimes help compensate. This is a great thing short term, but long term, it can lead to serious and even chronic aches and pains. So if you've got nagging stiffness or irritation somewhere, don't push through it. Try to figure out why it's happening and how you can correct it. Strength and conditioning specialist Dana Santa says, performing exercises at a deliberate tempo makes it easier to notice when the wrong muscles are taking over and also gives the intended muscles a chance to engage before that compensation kicks in. Dana suggests that starting with primary movement patterns such as squatting, hinging, pushing, pulling, rotating, and core can help make compensation easiest to identify and to address. I'm Dr. Sanjay Gupta, helping you live a better life.
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2: This is meteorologist Kevin Goff. We start off the week and the first full day of summer with a few morning showers and decreasing cloudiness later this afternoon with comfortable temperatures in the mid-70s. Overnight, partly cloudy and mostly clear skies. Comfortable sleeping weather in the low 50s. Lots of sunshine on Tuesday with highs in the mid-70s. We introduce a little extra rain for Wednesday and Thursday.
3: 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All right, we are at 59 in Flint. A little rain there. 61 now in the Tri-Cities. Back to work on this Monday. Coffee's not helping. I need more. So back to get some coffee. And in the meantime, I'm going to keep an eye out for Nicole Luziak. She's going to stop in from the United Way in Bay County. They have a program starting very soon, and it has to do with back to school and Christmas. All right, no, don't hate me. It's good. It's for the kids, all right? We're going to talk about that next year on Tell Me Something Good with Rachel Geddes in the morning. 96.1 WHNN.
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0: 96.1 WHNN, 80s, 90s, and now, Rich will get us in the morning and streaming at WHNN.com. Got some showers to start, and then we're going to have a mostly cloudy start, gradually becoming sunny, so a little bit of everything today. Our high in the mid-70s. We're at 61 right now in the Tri-Cities, and it's almost time for Tell Me Something Good, brought to you by Christopher and Banks. 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
0: It's almost July, and that means Christmas in July for our friends at the United Way of Bay County. Nicole Luzak is with me. Thanks for getting up so early, Nicole. You only are doing this because we're friends, right?
6: No, I would do this for you either way. I'm a morning person.
0: Yeah, okay, good. All right, good. Well, I'm glad you're here. You guys, so this ties into everything that I'm about. Back to school, kids, Christmas trees. I just love this. So let's start from the beginning and explain why you're going to be dropping off 9 or more Christmas trees in Bay County starting this week.
6: So we should celebrate Christmas all year round, right?
0: There are some of our listeners that want Christmas. They ask for Christmas. When does Christmas start? And it's right. September.
6: Yes, there well, are July. July this year,
0: earlier than ever.
6: So we're going to drop off Christmas trees to some local businesses that are participating to help us raise dollars for our back-to-school program. So the Barbara and Gary Bosco back-to-school program provides kids with all brand-new clothing, shirts, pants, socks, shoes, underwear, back-to-school supplies, backpacks, a haircut. They get everything they need to walk into school confident and ready to learn. But we need our community's help to raise dollars for our volunteers to go out and shop for all of these unique things for the kiddos. So this year we decided, why not bring Christmas in July to our local businesses? So we are going to deliver Christmas trees. There's some high school students that are going to decorate them and back to school supplies and have little tags where you can sponsor a whole kiddo, which is $75. You can take a tag to sponsor just a shirt or a pair of pants or shoes. But it's our way to try and get our community involved and really help rally around our youth being ready to go back to school.
0: I love this. And people in Bay County can apply for the services, right?
6: Yeah.
0: I'm not in Bay County, darn it. but yes, so, I mean, because it is expensive to send these kids back. Last year, we bought them all brand new shoes. And then, of course, halfway through the school year, they needed new shoes
6: of
0: and things like that. But even
6: and
0: things,
6: pencils. They always break all the pencils.
0: They always need pencils. The pencil, the erasers are always gone. So I do love the fact that it's working with the whole child, too. The clothes, the haircuts, then all the school supplies as well. So it's such a great program.
6: It is. It's very unique to us. There's some other backpack giveaways and school supplies, but to have that clothing, that's really the expensive part of sending a kid back to school, and it is so important. So if you think back to your first day of second grade, fifth grade, ninth grade, whatever it was.
0: Not ninth grade. I was terrified. Okay. Yeah, I was really scared. Okay.
6: But you had a back-to-school outfit, right?
0: Yes, absolutely.
6: Like
0: I
6: was fortunate enough to have gone school shopping and have this new outfit that fit. I didn't have holes in my shoes.
0: Right.
6: I had clothes that fit me, clothes that were cool, and I walked in not thinking about basic needs. I walked in thinking about academic success and probably some friends and, you know, other things. But
0: boys, maybe.
6: Boys,
0: I don't
6: maybe.
0: Know.
6: But I walked in ready to learn, right?
0: And exactly.
6: Some people take for granted that you have all of those things. Kids grow so fast. They get holes in their shoes. They bite the erasers off their pencils. Whatever it is, they need that stuff to go back. And last year, the average family paid $562 in back-to-school supplies to send kid back to school.
0: So oh my goodness, that's crazy.
6: We want to alleviate that financial burden for these families.
0: Absolutely. All right, so the deadline for people to enter that is July 10th, right?
6: Yes. Yep.
0: If they need the help in Bay County. But if you can help, we're going to be looking for those trees, and they're in some area businesses, is that right?
6: Yep, so they are going to be at both of the Labadie dealerships, so the Buick and Toyota one on Euclid, IBW Local 692's Hall, City Hall in Bay City, the Farm Bureau Agency, Shannon Childs Agency in Kilcullen, the Claren Bay Region right at the main hospital, and at Terminu Muffler. 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
0: Okay.
6: But actually, if you sponsor a kiddo or you sponsor a shirt or a pair of pants, your donation is doubled thanks to the generosity of Barbara and Gary Bosco. So they're matching dollar for dollar up to 25 $5,000 to help us raise funds for
0: this
6: program.
0: That's huge. It's wonderful. All right. Well, we'll be watching for those Christmas trees. We'll go get in the spirit, maybe turn on a few Christmas tunes as well. If people want more information about the program for United Way of Bay County, where can they get that information?
6: You can go right to our website, which is www.unitedwaybaycounty.org, or you can go to our social media pages on Facebook or Instagram. So all of the information to donate and also to apply will be on both of those as well.
0: All right, Nicole Luzak, thank you so much for stopping in, and Merry Christmas.
6: Thank you. Merry Christmas.
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2: Morning, I'm Matt Barber with your ABC 12 News headlines. In Bay City, a fire damaged a home in 11th Street Saturday afternoon, putting the four people living there out of a place to live. The Bay City Department of Public Safety Battalion Chief says firefighters were called just before 4 p.m. to a home between Monroe and Jackson Streets. Two adults and two children got out safely. When they got to the home, firefighters saw heavy fire in the back of the house on the first floor that extended up to the second floor. Investigators say the home is heavily damaged. The American Red Cross is helping out the family. The cause of the fire remains under investigation. The Bay County Road Commission will be hosting an open house later today focused on the upcoming phase of reconstruction of Midland Road between 11 Mile and Garfield Roads. The event runs from 6 to 8 p.m. and will give residents, property owners, and businesses a chance to review project plans and to meet with project representatives. Information will cover the construction schedule, planned improvements, traffic impacts, and opportunities for public feedback. I'm Matt Barber from ABC 12 News, and those are your headlines on 96.1 WHNN.
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1: 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We've got a little bit of rain and 59 degrees in Flint. We're overcast 61 here in the Tri-Cities.
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10: This is meteorologist Kevin Goff. We start off the week and the first full day of summer with a few morning showers and decreasing cloudiness. Later this afternoon with comfortable temperatures in the mid-70s. Overnight, partly cloudy and mostly clear skies. Comfortable sleeping weather in the low 50s. Lots of sunshine on Tuesday with highs in the mid-70s. We introduce a little extra rain for Wednesday and Thursday.
1: 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Come on, Mid-Michigan. Let's get to work. I realized that I just did temperatures with the traffic. I'm not fully awake here yet on a Monday. I'm going to turn on the bright lights and turn on the air, cool things down in here. Try to go back to sleep. All right, this story will wake you up. Wow. crazy weird that pickleball, which seems like such a fun, lighthearted sort of sport, it turned bloody. Yeah, of course. I'll tell you this story coming up in just a couple minutes. If you've got time over on Facebook, I want to know about those secret stashes of snacks, too. So add yours to the list. 96.1 WHNN.

0: Madonna, Open Your Heart here on 96.1 WHNN. 80s, 90s, and now Rachel Geddes in the morning. Always live on the mobile app. 7:13, officially into summertime now as of yesterday. And a chance for some morning showers. And then clouds to sun are high in the mid-70s today. Clear and 52 for the low tonight. Tomorrow, pretty nice. Sunny and 77. All right, good. We're at 61 in the Tri-Cities. Over the weekend, that storm Saturday night, oh my goodness, it was a lot of rain, thunder and lightning. They canceled the Loons game. We had a bunch more rain, and if you had your Saturday night plans, chances are they were, squashed by the rain, unfortunately. But, we had a lot there. All right, we've got Michigan Lottery scratch-off tickets. I've not given away any of those yet, so be listening for a chance to win a $30 pack of the Lucky Stars. Went up to $1 million on those today, so that's a good thing. And let's see, what else was I going to tell you? Oh, yes, over on Facebook, I want to know about your secret stash of snacks that you have at the house. As I have some licorice up at the kids are so bad that they've noticed, like, if I eat licorice, they'll be like, why do I smell licorice? Even though they don't think we have any because I've been hiding it, right? So they can smell it and they know. Julie says, I have to if I want a snack. My husband eats everything in the house. Nancy says, hi, my name is Nancy. And I hide my chocolates. And then she tagged her partner there. Okay, Nancy, you've got a problem. You can do this if you want to overcome that. Or just keep on doing what you're doing. Just keep moving around your hiding places. All right, there you go. So add yours to the Facebook page right there. And let's get over and listen to this story. Bum, bum. Which means, this is a bad one. This made me laugh. A pickleball player is facing felony charges after a bloody match. What? Pickleball? A sweet little innocent game that's like tennis? This is being played by lots of old people? How does this happen? All right. Let's get into the story. All right. So we're in Florida. Okay, that makes sense. This tracks. Great weather. Wonderful grandparents. Lots of tennis and pickleball courts. All right. Well, there was a pickup game of pickleball. Wait, say that 10 times fast. Pickup game of pickleball. And it took a violent turn. It was in St. Augustine, which is also strange. I have a friend that just moved to St. Augustine. He lives there in like an old folks complex. Anyways, when a woman assaulted a stranger that she was playing with. So you all get together. Hey, let's play pickleball. All get together. Stranger doesn't know him. She assaults him. She hit him in the head with her paddle multiple times, causing several cuts and a large amount of blood. I think those paddles are wood, right? I mean, they're heavy. That could really hurt. So the assailant was a woman named Michelle Bannister. She told police it was necessary to stop a violent attempt to attack her son. But deputies say, no, there was no threat to your child. Now, it's unclear how old the son was. He was definitely old enough to play. You know, they were playing like doubles. The police believe Michelle was enraged. Oh, and the guy critiqued the son's play. Your son isn't hitting it correctly. Anyway, she's been charged with felony aggravated battery, deadly weapon, and false identification given to an officer. No, don't call me Pickleball Pam. I'm just a random, woman. She gave the police her fake name, but they did track her down. I guess if I had tagged somebody with a pickleball mallet, I'd make up my name as well. All right, here's her mugshot. Ah! She looks a little bit like me for some reason. That is weird. Anyways, it's not me. I've never played pickleball. I live in Michigan. I would definitely never hit anybody over the head with my pickleball paddle.
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2: This is meteorologist Kevin Goff. We start off the week and the first full day of summer with a few morning showers and decreasing cloudiness later this afternoon with comfortable temperatures in the mid-70s. Overnight, partly cloudy and mostly clear skies. Comfortable sleeping weather in the low 50s. Lots of sunshine on Tuesday with highs in the mid-70s. We introduce a little extra rain for Wednesday and Thursday.
3: 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All right, we got 59 in Flint and 61 here in the Tri-Cities. And we have a free Money Monday going on for you. A chance to win some great scratch off tickets. I mean, hopefully they're great. Hopefully they've got winners under there. You have a chance to win those coming up on a call-in contest. Coming up, still to come on the show, Jimmy from the Loons is going to update us on what happened with them. A crazy baseball week. He'll be in just after 8 o'clock and get you some tickets to their next home game. And coming up next, it's a Marketplace Monday. A couple of you sent me some emails with some great Marketplace finds. I'll share with you next here with Rachel Geddes in the morning. 96.1 WHNN. By the way, they're weird finds. Yeah.
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0: 96.1 WHNN, 80s, 90s, and now Rachel Geddes in the morning, streaming live on your smart speaker. And congratulations to Eric Schroeder of Saginaw. He was my caller. 10 picks up free scratch-off tickets from the Michigan Lottery, a $30 pack. Congratulations, Eric. We'll have another one of those packs coming up before 10 today.
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0: All right. Facebook Marketplace is filled with all kinds of crazy things. People selling, people giving stuff away. And we're going to highlight a few of those things today, including a message that I received from Dawn. Thank you, Dawn, for sending this over last week. She found in Facebook Marketplace a vintage Kraft Miracle Whip cooler. Wow, it's like the regular size of a big cooler, but it's decorated with a blue top. It says the bread spread, and it says Kraft Miracle Whip, and it's got like the whole Miracle Whip Kraft side all over it. So it actually looks like a container of Miracle Whip. $45, and I can't see where it's from. Hold on, let me see. Nope, I can't tell where it's from, but thanks for sending that, Dawn. That is weird. Why would you show up at a party with that? Like, here's my Miracle Whip cooler. So great. I don't understand. Oh, man. All right. So then I went in this morning, saw if I could find some crazy stuff. For instance, the cuddle sessions that are available. Now, this is cool. In Swartz Creek, come and visit and cuddle our Highland cows or give them a spa treatment. Interesting. It's called the Cuddly Coos Farm. This is cute. They are cute, like, you know, those little Highland cows with the fuzzy hair and the big horns. Now, the only thing is here, this sort of makes me think it's sort of like, you know, we want you to sort of do the work for us. Like, hey, get the cow into, and it looks like they've got sort of like a shower set up here, bathtub, shower. Give them a spa treatment. So, like, you're cleaning them up. You're doing the work. You're scrubbing them up. Maybe brushing them. There's even a video. Oh, he is cute. But yeah, I think they started this business like, we need to really like wash the cows. They need to take a bath. How can we do this without having to actually do any work? Let's put it on Facebook Marketplace. We'll call them cuddle sessions. So you can cuddle the cows, but then also you do have to also wash, brush, clean their feet, do the whole thing. Right? You don't have to do the work. Make somebody else do it. I like that one. But anyways, those cows are cute. All right. Once again, in my Facebook feed, as I'm scrolling, is all the stuff that I'm normally looking for. Wrestlers for the boys, strawberry shortcakes for me, more plants for me, Kristen Hanna books. So I needed to break out of its, algorithm. Hold on. Here we go. Here we go. How about this one? You know, that $1 million mischief puzzle game that's still up here. It was on like, yeah, that was yesterday. All right. How about this one? This is very strange. The neighbors really have to despise these people. In Clare, a free big chair lot. So literally they have a field next to their house and it is covered with chairs. I mean, aisles and aisles of chairs, probably 10 to 20 chairs in each aisle, one, two, maybe like 10 aisles. It says cushion seats, rolling cushion chairs, plastic sand weighted outdoor seats. Where do you get this many chairs? Chairs stacked up, chairs for the living room, chairs for the dining room, cushion chairs, non-cushion chairs, some cushions thrown over. Big chair lot. It's literally a big chair lot. It's a lot filled with chairs. We're trying to get rid of them, but they're all free. You just come and take them away? I don't know. How do you get this many chairs? Maybe if you're working, but these, no, I was going to say maybe working at a school, but no, these are not like school chairs. These are just huge cushion chairs. Anybody need some chairs? Head to Clare. Go to the big lot.
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1: Is the road calling your name? 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We're sending one lucky winner and their guest to see two legendary bands, Chicago and Styx. 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
2: The next keyword is the first keyword. 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Chicago, great, great band. 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And we're sending you to Phoenix. 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Your keyword to kick things off is Chicago. The name of the band, right? 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You're going to text that to 95819. 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Text that to 95819. 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
3: Good morning, I'm Matt Barber, 3 ABC 12 News headlines. In Bay City, a fire damaged a home in 11th Street Saturday afternoon, putting the four people living there out of a place to live. The Bay City Department of Public Safety Battalion Chief says firefighters were called just before 4 p.m. to a home between Monroe and Jackson Streets. Two adults and two children got out safely. When they got to the home, firefighters saw heavy fire in the back of the house on the first floor that extended up to the second floor. Investigators say the home is heavily damaged. The American Red Cross is helping out the family. The cause of the fire remains under investigation. The Bay County Road Commission will be hosting an open house later today focused on the upcoming phase of reconstruction of Midland Road between 11 Mile and Garfield Roads. The event runs from 6 to 8 p.m. and will give residents, property owners, and businesses a chance to review project plans and to meet with project representatives. Information will cover the construction schedule, planned improvements, traffic impacts, and opportunities for public feedback. I'm Matt Barber from ABC 12 News, and those are your headlines on 96.1 WHNN.
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8: This is meteorologist Kevin Goff. We start off the week and the first full day of summer with a few morning showers and decreasing cloudiness. Later this afternoon with comfortable temperatures in the mid-70s. Overnight, partly cloudy and mostly clear skies. Comfortable sleeping weather in the low 50s. Lots of sunshine on Tuesday with highs in the mid-70s. We introduce a little extra rain for Wednesday and Thursday.
2: 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All right, well, we're starting to clear up a little bit in Flint. We've got 59 there. We've got 63 here in the Tri-Cities. And today is day one of our brand new flyaway. We're going to send you to see Chicago and Styx. not in Chicago, in Phoenix as a VIP. And it's a pretty cool trip. You can check out the details at WHNN.com. 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All right. Coming up next here, Jimmy's going to stop in from the Loons. Wow, the Loons baseball had a crazy week last week. Up and down and rain and more rain. And we'll break it all down for you coming up next here in two songs and give you a chance to win tickets to their next home game at Dow Diamond. It's coming up right here on 96.1 WHNN. It's 8:07 with Miles Smith. 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

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Iconic classics. Today's hits and yesterday's favorites are on. W-

0: 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Rachel Geddes in the morning and streaming at WHNN.com. We're going to have some tickets for a Great Lakes Loons game in July coming up in just a minute. First, I got to welcome in Jimmy. Is your head still spinning from last week?
1: Yeah, a little bit. A long, long week at Dow Diamond this week.
0: All right, so we were supposed to have games Tuesday through Sunday, yes. Right? How many of those games did we actually play?
1: We played four. I think.
0: Okay.
1: I'm pretty sure it was
0: it's a little bit crazy, yeah.
1: It's a lot.
0: Trying to recap, yeah. Okay, because weather was a factor, yeah. Right?
1: Yes.
0: How many rainouts did we have? So, we were supposed to have, I know, we were supposed to end the season, the first half of the season.
1: Ended Thursday.
0: That's why it was crazy.
1: And it did, in fact, end on Thursday.
0: Okay.
1: So that's good news. We do have that going.
0: Yes, okay.
1: So we got a doubleheader in on Thursday.
0: Yep.
1: And then we did play on Friday.
0: Yep.
1: Saturday rained out.
0: Oh,
1: and I'm gonna
0: choose your favorite night of the year, Star Wars night.
1: It is, but hopefully we've got something in the works. We're hoping we can maybe make an announcement on that soon. So
0: okay.
1: Stay tuned for that.
0: Okay.
1: But and then I'm gonna choose to look at the bright side of it. Yesterday, Father's Day, was almost the perfect day at the ballpark.
0: Oh yeah.
1: The weather was amazing. We had 4,500 people. Kids and dads ran the bases at the end of the game, played catch on the field, and the Loons ended the homestand with a win.
0: So beautiful. All's well that ends well.
1: Exactly. We're gonna take that. We actually did, of the four games we played, we split them with Lake County.
0: Yeah, so they were playing good baseball.
1: They did. It's just we came up a little short in making the playoffs in the first half.
0: Oh,
1: it's funny.
0: So close.
1: I was just telling the guys over there at the other station that we had 60-plus scenarios where a playoff champion was going to get crowned in the East Division first half. And the one scenario that could happen where that did not happen at Dow Diamond is the one that happened.
0: That's the one that happened.
1: So, it's fine. Neither us or Lake County got in. It was the Dayton Dragons. So shout out to them.
0: All right. Well, yeah. And it was, I was following every day. Like, okay, this happened and now this happened. And then it was like a chessboard of movement.
1: So
0: and it was crazy. I feel for you guys behind the scenes because you were really trying to do everything you could to make it happen. And sometimes just factors happen, rain and weather and teams. And what are you going to do?
1: The rain is the one thing we cannot control at all.
0: Yes.
1: There's nothing we can do about it.
0: Nothing you can do.
1: Shout out to everybody that stuck it out with us this week. Thanks, you guys. You're the best fans in baseball.
0: Best fans in baseball. And we're going to reward them with, okay, we got a couple weeks off. You guys can, sort of recharge your batteries.
1: Yeah.
0: And we have the All-Star time in there as well.
1: Yep.
0: But you're going to be back home at Dow Diamond the week of, help me out here, Jimmy.
1: July 7th.
0: July
1: 7th. Back at the ballpark.
0: Okay, gotcha.
1: Yeah, so that'll be a two for Tuesday. You guys know the deal at this point. A lot of BOGO items, all kinds of good stuff available all over the concourse for food and drink. Wednesday is going to be Stand Up to Cancer Night. We are partnering with Major League Baseball because nobody likes cancer. It's not good. So we're going to do our best to try to get rid of it on Wednesday night.
0: Okay, wonderful.
1: And then after that, Pontooners Weekend. One of my favorite weekends of the year. We absolutely love it. Going to kick it off on Thursday with a beer run. Hosting that beer run.
0: Oh, I thought
1: we will not be running, Rachel.
0: I was waiting for it.
1: No.
0: I was like, are they running?
1: We stand on a boat and with microphones and hurl insults at all the people who are running.
0: So. Yeah, that sounds about right.
1: That's right in our lane.
0: All right.
1: And then on Friday, we've got a really cool Pontooners bottle opener coaster. So it's a coaster with a bottle opener.
0: Yes.
1: Very cool.
0: Love that.
1: We like that. Saturday, of course, a fireworks loontacular. And then on Sunday is going to be Super Splash Day with inflatables and water slides and all kinds of pools and fun for the kiddos at the ballpark. All brought to you by our friends over at Sugar Springs Marine. Pontooners Weekend, we are so excited.
0: Very cool.
1: Yes.
0: All right. Awesome. Awesome. All right. I'm glad to see you haven't lost your spirit, joy, your zest for life.
1: Can't
0: do it. I know. We're just hitting our, we're just kind of hitting our stride here.
1: For
0: so,
1: sure.
0: All right. Well, good luck to the Loons. Next couple weeks, we'll be back at the ballpark on the 7th. Let's give away some tickets for that Thursday night. A four pack of really good seats right now at 855-961-0961. Of course, loons.com for tickets. I'll take caller 10 right now. And Jimmy, thanks. Enjoy some time off.
1: That's the plan.
0: All right.
2: Good morning. Good morning. Thanks for waking up with Rachel Geddes in the morning.
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1: Looking really good on the roads this morning. 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
2: This is meteorologist Kevin Goff. We start off the week and the first full day of summer with a few morning showers and decreasing cloudiness. Later this afternoon with comfortable temperatures in the mid-70s. Overnight, partly cloudy and mostly clear skies. Comfortable sleeping weather in the low 50s. Lots of sunshine on Tuesday with highs in the mid-70s. We introduce a little extra rain for Wednesday and Thursday.
1: 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Come on, Mid-Michigan. Let's get to work. All right. Well, I keep refreshing. We've set the same temperature all morning for Flint. We're at 59, 63 now in the Tri-Cities. And before 10 o'clock, we'll have another chance for you to win some Michigan Lottery scratch-off tickets. You could be a huge, huge winner on these. It says here, the lucky stars win up to $1 million. So don't miss out on those scratch-offs from the Michigan Lottery. Plus, we've got to get to Celebrity 60, all kinds of stuff happened over the weekend. A huge box office for Toy Story 5. Rod Stewart having some health issues right there up on the stage. And the loss of a TV legend coming up with Rachel Geddes in the morning. 96.1 WHNN.
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0: WHNN says, got a minute? Then you have time to listen to the Celebrity 60 with Rachel Geddes.
1: Everybody talking about Toy Story 5 over the weekend, and it shattered franchise records, became the biggest box office debut of the year. It beat out all of its previous, you know, Toy Story 1, 2, 3, 4, and took in $160 million domestically. We went to see it. That's some of my money right there, but everybody seems to be loving that one, Toy Story 5 in theaters. Now, all right, legendary TV producer and director James Burrows died Friday. Watch back some of your old favorite sitcoms. Chances are his name is on the credits. He was 85. Take a listen to some of his big hit shows with their theme songs. Yep, Mary Tyler Moore's show. All right. Bob Newhart's show. Keep going. Taxi. Yep, yep. Okay. That's Cheers. Doesn't sound like Cheers, but that's Cheers. Yeah. I mean, so many. Friends. Okay, also Will and Grace from the very beginning did every single episode of that show and many, many more. So many tributes came in over the weekend for him. All right, we got to talk about Rod Stewart's health problems. Yikes. Well, he was in Utah on Friday, and here's what happened as he's propping himself up next to the drum riser and still trying to sing. Take a listen.

0: Oh, he says the show must go on. He said he almost fainted. Yeah, sit down, buddy. Sit down. The people in the crowd were yelling, take a break. And maybe it was the elevation, you know, being in Utah. But he literally had to get oxygen on stage, could barely stand up. Rod, it might be time to just hang it up. I hate to say it. But he was trying to do Young Turks right there. And that is your 60.
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7: Storm alert weather from ABC 12. It looks like the chance of some morning showers has moved out, and we're going to have a mostly cloudy day. Becoming sunny this afternoon. Our high 76, mostly clear, 52 for the low overnight, and then for tomorrow, sunny and our high in the upper 70s. Next chance for some rain, it's Wednesday and Thursday. 61 right now in Flint, 66 in the Tri-Cities, and we have to congratulate our next winner for our scratch-off tickets. Connie Couchy, congratulations. She's from Bay City. Congratulations, Connie. Picks up a $30 pack of scratch-off tickets from the Michigan Lottery. Enjoy those here from 96.1.

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0: 96.1 WHNN 80s, 90s. And now Rachel Geddes in the morning, always live on the mobile app. And phew, we did it. Made it through this Monday. As I said earlier this morning on the show, the alarm went off and it was like, oh my goodness, shot out of bed. Didn't know what was happening. Oh, it's time to get up for work. So anyways, we made it. Gave away all our scratch-off tickets. Had some fun. And of course, we'll be ready again for tomorrow. Right back here. Same time, same station. Stick around though, because Kim St. James is coming up next.
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96.9 WHNN. Good morning. I'm Kim St. James, and we had a wonderful weekend and a happy Father's Day. It's going to be a nice day today. Mix of sun and clouds, temps in the mid-70s. Just about perfect. Right now, it's Prince, 96.9 WHNN.

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16: A better life with Dr. Sanjay Gupta.
19: There are lots of things you can measure to get an idea of how healthy you are at any given moment. Temperature, heart rate, blood pressure, just to name a few. But how about how healthy you will be and how long you're likely to live? According to a new study out of the University at Buffalo, two simple strength tests are pretty accurate at predicting longevity in older women. One is hand grip strength, and the other is how quickly people can stand up from a seated position without using their arms. By the way, I remember interviewing former President Jimmy Carter when he was quite old and being really impressed how he just popped out of the chair without using his arms. Not a lot of older people can actually do that. But I think the message here is that maintaining strength as you age is going to help you perform everyday activities, but also help you avoid injury and stay independent. I'm Dr. Sanjay Gupta, helping you live a better life.
20: The storm alert forecast from ABC 12. We'll see a mix of sun and clouds today with temperatures in the mid-70s. Mainly clear overnight tonight, a low of 53, and sunshine for your Tuesday with a high of 76.

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0: on Trix here on 96.1 WHNN, 80s, 90s, and out. I'm Rachel Geddes in the morning. I'm Kim St. James. All right, coming up at the top of the hour, I have a keyword for you. Chicago and Sticks, a flyaway trip to Phoenix. How would you like to go see them? This is a VIP package. 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This VIP package could be yours. Chicago and Sticks on tour in Phoenix. Again, text in those keywords. Get yourself in the running. I've got one for you coming up at the top of the hour. 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
1: Few people now have asked me about a TikTok trend that they've come across. It's called 75 Hard. The challenge was created by entrepreneur and author Andy Frisella, who calls it a, quote, transformative mental toughness program and an Ironman for your brain. So here's what it entails. Eat a structured diet with no alcohol, drink a gallon of water, read 10 pages of nonfiction, take a progress photo, and complete 2 45-minute workouts, one of them outdoors, every day for 75 days. Quite a challenge. We asked CNN fitness contributor Dana Santis about this, who reminded us that sustainable fitness isn't about punishment or proving discipline through extremes. It's about building habits that integrate into your lifestyle in a way that feels supportive and repeatable. If you ask me, that's going to be the key to long-term success. I'm Dr. Sanjay Gupta, helping you live a better life.
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96.1 WHN. 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Again, blue, B-L-U-E, is the keyword. 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
11: For years, we've been talking about both the positive and negative effects of being on social media. And I would say, by and large, for older adults, social media is net positive. Not all positive, but net positive. Helps them keep in touch with friends and stay social. But for younger people, social media use, especially heavy use, tends to be net negative. In fact, according to this year's World Happiness Report, youth who use social media more than 5 hours a day reported a lower level of well-being. And researchers who study this sort of thing found that many teens wish these platforms didn't even exist, and yet they can't seem to stop using them. Experts we talked to largely suggested two things. Ideally, along with your friend group, take some time offline. Also, try to recurate your algorithm so it shows you posts that'll make you feel good. I'm Dr. Sanjay Gupta, helping you live a better life.
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The Storm Alert forecast from ABC 12. We'll see times of sun and clouds today with highs in the mid to upper 70s. Mainly clear overnight tonight with a few passing clouds and a low of 53. And sunshine for your Tuesday with a high of 76.

So Aldi's giving away those blind boxes starting today. I'll give you some details coming up in about 7 minutes. Right now, Bruno Mars, Lady Gaga, 96.1 WHNN.

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0: Michael Jackson, 96.1 WHNN, 80s, 90s, and out. Home to Rachel Geddes in the morning. I'm Kim St. James talking about Aldi and their blind box. They've got four different blind boxes they're giving away. These boxes are filled with groceries. And how to get your hands on one is basically here in a few minutes. They're going to be giving away the first round of blind boxes. Like I said, they have four different ones that they're giving away. And you have to follow them on Instagram. And then at noon, if you go to aldiblindbox.com and at noon fill out the information, they'll send you one, but you know, limited amount, so I'm sure people are going to be rushing to that website. Good luck getting one, but hey, it's worth a try, right? Check it out on their website again. That's starting in just a little bit. Aldi Blind Box. I'm curious to see how much or what's in it. All right, I've got the all 80s lunch coming up at the top of the hour. You ready for a lunchtime break? Yeah, me too. Let's go back to the 80s with the all 80s lunch coming up. 96.1 WHNN.
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0: Rod Stewart returns to Soaring Eagle Thursday, September 3rd. 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
0: 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Hi, it's Kim St. James. 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
8: A Better Life with Dr. Sanjay Gupta.
9: By age 35, two-thirds of American men will experience some degree of noticeable hair loss. And by age 50, about 85% of men will have significantly thinning hair. That's according to the American Hair Loss Association. Now, one dermatologist explained that hair loss can either be genetic or it can be triggered by stress, illness, surgery, medications, major life events. No matter the cause, a lot of men, understandably, are frustrated by hair loss because it seems like a loss of control. You can take great care of your scalp by all sorts of expensive lotions and potions, but that might not matter. There are some tried and true medications that might work, like minoxidil or finasteride. But another solution is just shaving it off, and I've heard more and more how liberating this can be for a lot of guys. That's the ultimate control of their appearance. I'm Dr. Sanjay Gupta, helping you live a better life.
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80s are on the menu. The All 80s Lunch, 96.5 WHNN. I'm Kim St. James. I've got music coming up from Rod Stewart back in the news. As you know, last week he ended up canceling a show just hours before. He had an acute upper respiratory infection. Also had laryngitis because of it, so he had to cancel. But then he was seen at a soccer game like the next day. Well, he was performing Friday in Utah and ended up having to use some oxygen while on stage. Yeah, he was struggling to get through one of his songs and then ended up taking some oxygen from a tank there for a little bit. Yeah, so he still is struggling a little bit. Anyway, Rod Stewart coming up. Right now, one-hit wonder, Matthew Wilder. Not All 80s Lunch.

0: Looking for a new best friend? Then tune in every Wednesday morning for WHNN's Wet Nose Wednesday with me, Rachel Geddes. 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

0: The storm alert forecast from ABC 12. We'll see a mix of sun and clouds today with temperatures in the mid-70s. Mainly clear overnight tonight, a low of 53, and sunshine for your Tuesday with a high of 76.
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Cool and the Gang on the All Ladies Lunch, 96.1 WHN. And this is a cool story about this next song, Naked Eyes. They recorded this at Abbey Road. Yes, the famous Abbey Road. They said they attended a party with Paul McCartney before lead singer Pete Byrne ended up recording the vocals in one take at 1 a.m. at Abbey Road. I love it. From 83, it's Naked.

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0: Cindy Lauper, All 80s Lunch, 96.1 WHNN. I'm Kim St. James, wrapping things up for today. I'll do it again tomorrow at noon. All right, over the weekend, did you go see Toy Story 5? I'm excited to see it just as much as my daughter is, I think. But I sent her to camp. Yep, she's off to camp this week, giving Mama a little bit of respite. And so we didn't go and see it this weekend, but as soon as she comes back, I want to go see it. So I'm like, don't tell me what happens. Don't tell me about it. I'm trying to avoid any information about Toy Story 5. I know it's just a kid's movie, but still, I want to be surprised. I love me some Toy Story. So, but of course, no surprise. It was the biggest opening this year of any movie, $160 million at the box office. Can't wait to see it. I hope it lives up to the Toy Story vibe, right? I haven't heard anything yet, and I'm trying to avoid it. So hopefully it's good. Fingers crossed. Olivia Dean, where are you coming up next? 96.1 WHNN.
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10: A better life with Dr. Sanjay Gupta.
11: They say consistency is key, but sometimes you just gotta switch it up. A new study out of Harvard School of Public Health found that varying your exercise routine could add years to your life. What exercise someone did didn't matter much. What did matter was that all the exercises together worked all the muscle groups in their body. Now, an added benefit to changing things up is it can help you push through the plateau effect. That's when your body gets so efficient at doing something that you actually stop getting better at it. And we know from previous research that specializing in any one sport at a young age can make someone actually more prone to injury. And as experts we talk to point out, even elite athletes switch up things with their workouts, making sure to target strength, cardio, flexibility, balance, and doing that every single week. I'm Dr. Sanjay Gupta, helping you live a better life.
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And how about a summer vacay payday? 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

It looks like a sequel to The Grinch is going to happen. 96.1 WHNN. Yeah, Jim Carrey is in talks with How the Grinch Stole Christmas sequel. Ron Howard is back for it too, which is a good lineup. I mean, way to strike while the iron's hot. How long has that movie been out? Anyway, it's one of my favorite holiday movies, so I'm here for it.

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0: Did she have a bachelorette party this weekend? 96.1 WHNN, 80s, 90s, and now. I'm home to Rachel Geddes in the morning. I'm Kim St. James. People are guessing that she did. She had a some sort of gathering at her Rhode Island home, and then there was a big fireworks display. Isn't that nice that you can just order up a big old fireworks display? I'm sure the neighbors just loved it. Anyway, yeah, so some happenings were going on over the weekend. So, yeah, I'm sure it was some pre-wedding celebration of something that's going on. I mean, I guess if I had her money, I would be hosting a party with fireworks as well, right? That's what you do. All right, Scott Stein coming in at the top of the hour to get you through the rest of your workday, get you through quitting time. Two more keywords coming up today in our Chicago Sticks flyaway trip to go see them in Phoenix. He will have another keyword coming up soon at 2 o'clock. And again, at 5 o'clock, make sure to text him in details, of course, about this really cool flyaway trip, by the way, at WHNN.com. All right, enjoy the afternoon.
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0: 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It's another WHNN Fantastic Flyaway. We're sending one lucky winner and their guest to see two legendary bands, Chicago and Styx. Here comes the next winning national keyword.
1: 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I have it on good authority. 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And on September 1st, you'll be attending the Styx and Chicago Windy Cities Tour. 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WHNN.

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I have one more keyword this afternoon coming up at 5 o'clock. 96.1 WHNN with Michael Jackson.

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11: For more than a decade, the Environmental Working Group has put out a list of the so-called Dirty Dozen. These are the non-organic produce contaminated with the highest levels of pesticides. Well, this year, spinach topped the list, followed by kale, collard, mustard greens, strawberries, grapes, nectarines, peaches, cherries, apples, blackberries, pears, potatoes, and blueberries. Now, all these fruits and vegetables are part of a healthy diet, so no one is saying you shouldn't eat them. Point is, though, you could consider buying these items organic if and when you can, and then taking extra care when you wash them. The FDA recommends rinsing all fruits and vegetables, even the ones that are organic, under running water that is slightly warmer than room temperature. Don't use soap, bleach, or any fancy produce washes. I'm Dr. Sanjay Gupta, helping you live a better life.
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16: Sunny and 77. How does that sound? Sounds perfect to me. Overnight tonight, mostly clear and down to 53 for your Tuesday. Again, nice day. Sunshine, a few clouds filtering through, and about 78 tomorrow.

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Tuesday morning, we're back with more keywords in our latest flyaway. 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

great Father's Day yesterday. I sure did. Got to see two of the three grandkids and one of my daughters. The other daughter FaceTimed like three times. So, yeah. Good day. Hopefully you had a good day as well if you're a dad. 30 minutes commercial free. Leanne Womack is on 96.1 WHNN.

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7: 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It's bizarre. You might need to help your son or daughter reset their algorithm by unfollowing certain accounts and following or interacting with more positive ones. They might need suggestions of other healthier things to do, or to see you leading the way by example and putting your own phone away. 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I'm Dr. Sanjay Gupta, helping you live a better life.
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10: A few clouds here and there, but still mostly sunny and upper 70s. Overnight tonight, we'll see clear skies, 53. Your day tomorrow will bring us a mix of sun and clouds, 78. Wednesday, maybe some scattered showers.

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If not, let me know and I'll have a talk with it. 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
7: 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Hi, Scott Stein. I'll check in with you starting at 2 o'clock this afternoon. I'll pass along some fun information. You'll hear weather and traffic together. 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
8: A better life with Dr. Sanjay Gupta.
9: They say consistency is key, but sometimes you just gotta switch it up. A new study out of Harvard School of Public Health found that varying your exercise routine could add years to your life. What exercise someone did didn't matter much. What did matter was that all the exercises together worked all the muscle groups in their body. Now, an added benefit to changing things up is it can help you push through the plateau effect. That's when your body gets so efficient at doing something that you actually stop getting better at it. And we know from previous research that specializing in any one sport at a young age can make someone actually more prone to injury. And as experts we talk to point out, even elite athletes switch up things with their workouts, making sure to target strength, cardio, flexibility, balance, and doing that every single week. I'm Dr. Sanjay Gupta, helping you live a better life.
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96.1 WHNN. Maybe you are poolside this afternoon. If you are, thank you so much for listening. It's finally a halfway decent pool day today. Christina Aguilera, here's Beautiful, 96.1 WHNN.

0: Looking for a new best friend? 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
1: A better life with Dr. Sanjay Gupta.
2: They say consistency is key, but sometimes you just gotta switch it up. A new study out of Harvard School of Public Health found that varying your exercise routine could add years to your life. What exercise someone did didn't matter much. What did matter was that all the exercises together worked all the muscle groups in their body. Now, an added benefit to changing things up is it can help you push through the plateau effect. That's when your body gets so efficient at doing something that you actually stop getting better at it. And we know from previous research that specializing in any one sport at a young age can make someone actually more prone to injury. And as experts we talk to point out, even elite athletes switch up things with their workouts, making sure to target strength, cardio, flexibility, balance, and doing that every single week. I'm Dr. Sanjay Gupta, helping you live a better life.
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2: Heading home with mostly sunny skies, a few passing clouds overnight down to 53, and back to mostly sunny skies tomorrow. A few clouds here and there, but really nice day actually. 78 tomorrow. Wednesday will be the next day for some rain, scattered showers, and 72.

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It's the Workday Wrap-Up, 96.1 WHNN. Are you a camper? I have a brother who's a big camper. They're gone two or three weekends out of every month. And thinking to myself, I have way too many projects around the house to be gone that much. I don't know how they do. I guess that he does projects during the week. I'm too tired during the week for big projects, though. Here's a ha, it's Take On Me, 96.1 WHNN.

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0: 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It's another WHNN Fantastic Flyaway. 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
1: It is their Windy Cities Tour. 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We have tickets for the September 1st show in Phoenix. 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
11: 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Ask them how the posts in their feed make them feel. These apps are built to be addictive, so kids, all of us in fact, will keep coming back for more, even when we are made to feel worse. It's bizarre. You might need to help your son or daughter reset their algorithm by unfollowing certain accounts and following or interacting with more positive ones. They might need suggestions of other healthier things to do, or to see you leading the way by example and putting your own phone away. In the run-up to bedtime, everyone's phone should go away, no questions asked. And if you need some help sort of, I guess, resetting expectations, try engaging parents of your kids' friends for a more coordinated effort. I'm Dr. Sanjay Gupta, helping you live a better life.
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3: Mid-Michigan weather. Overnight tonight, mostly clear, down to 53. Another nice day tomorrow, mostly sunny. A few clouds filtering through here and there, kind of like today was. High tomorrow, about 78. Wednesday, maybe some scattered showers back in the forecast. High around 72 Wednesday.

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0: infamous colors when it comes to M&Ms will be going away. It's the Make America Healthy Again era, and changes are coming. 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

0: 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So it's Make America Healthy Again, M&M style. They have decided they're going to eliminate two colors because they're trying to get rid of artificial dyes. Okay? And they can't quite figure out how to make a blue M&M or brown M&M in the new iteration with the dye-free colors. They figure the others out, the red, the yellow, the green, but apparently blue and brown going away. I don't mind this at all, but I do have one thing to say to the folks at M&M's, or whoever owns them. If you have extras of the blue and brown, I'm okay with eating them. Just to send them my way, all right? 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
3: 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I'll check in with you starting at 10 a.m. You'll hear fun information, news you can use, and the all-80s lunch at noon. 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
13: A better life with Dr. Sanjay Gupta.
14: Osteoporosis affects millions of people in the United States and around the world. It's a disease that basically causes someone's bones to become weak, brittle, and porous, which can increase their risk of fractures. Now, the good news here is there are things you can do other than, or in addition to, taking medications to prevent fractures before it's too late. One is to up your intake of calcium and vitamin D. You also want to eat more protein. One functional medicine dietitian told us that that helps build muscle, and if you're building muscle strength, then you are also building bone strength. You want to be mindful of your workouts. The best ways to build bone density, one therapist told us, are going to be resistance exercises like lifting weights, and also exercises that make your bones take a bit of an impact, such as jumping or even running, just loading the bones a little bit more. I'm Dr. Sanjay Gupta, helping you live a better life.
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